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1: 201, dispatcher.
0: Head over.
1: When we can, we'd like to leave this river track, go back to Oak Forest for 5 cars.
0: All right, copy that. Permission on siding at Oak Forest. Let me know when everything's restored back for side movement, over.
1: I'd understand permission on the side at Oak Forest. We'll let you know when we get to clear.
0: That's right. I'll message that NS dispatcher now.
1: All right, we appreciate it.
0: No problem.
1: 201 out.

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1: Yes, we're ready to leave this river track, go back to our side.
0: Back to your side, come on. 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

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And go ahead, over. Hey, you guys have a street to Sheffield. All right, come on, to indication, SCP wheel, over. 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
1: 201 is clear outside the door, course, everything line locked back for the site.
0: RY 201-15, clear the siding at Oak Worth, everything restored back for siding movement. I got it.
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0: Hey, just send you guys one there to get the medicine, lumbar, alcohol, what between, over.
1: Alright, 2019, work between lumbar and alcohol, thanks.
0: Hey, dispatch that.

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0: Providence, West Tennessee Dispatcher, ask about it.
1: 648, I see you got us lined up. Thank you.
0: Hi, Providence, N648. Come on, two indications. Northbound there, main to main.
1: Alrighty, thank you. Have a good evening.
0: You too. Dispatcher out.

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Repeat. 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Detector out.

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0: Southwest Tennessee Dispatch, 85, over. Five 364 is not ready to start their work. How much longer are you going to be on the main line, over?
1: 29
0: St. Restore the switches and derails on track authority 2019, work between Lumber and Elko, over.
1: That's correct.
0: Dispatch out.

0: Southwest Tennessee Dispatch 365, over. Milepost, can I show you it, over? Dispatch 321, letter A, did you also need to work Greenbrier tonight, over? Saying straight to the cabin, 364 is going to be working. You're going to hold the Elko until they're all done, over. It is correct. Just touch out.
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1: Something's there.

What time is it?

标杆一切哦，都要。Okay. Rob, you don't pull out, show buddy. We're going to hold up, though, for one minute.Say, Tony.

0: up. I am still showing you in a control point at Lumber. We're going to change that track 30 up to a 2254 box 1. Track 30 number 2169 is void in a box 2. Proceed from Lumber to Elko on the main. Box 9, clear main track. Last name point coming to you. Over.
1: Tired of switching on our last note. 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
0: That is correct, over.

6, they did Spectre, coming 5-24-14, over. Showing any work tonight, were you? I think so, I showed up, we're blocked, but alright, thank you.

0: 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That's what I needed. Thank you. Dispatch out.
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2: Police and two track authorities at 2258, proceed Elko to Lumber, and a 2184, proceed Brock to Elko, showing you all protected 2 feet, over.
1: I understand, sending back 2184 Brock to Elko and 2258 Elko to Lumber, protected all by 2254.
2: That's correct. They do want you to go in at 12th Avenue into track number 4. So I'll go ahead and get you permission on Decatur side and at 1221, 1221 in the AM. Also, when you get stopped there at 12th Avenue, permission past that westbound stop signal, 12th Avenue, main 1 to the side and west direction, over.
1: Permission on Decatur side, and 365, leading in at 1215, after stopping at stop signal 12th Avenue, permission by stop signal 12th Avenue, main to the side in westbound direction, according to rules, and also going into track number 4.
2: It's correct, over.
1: All right, thank you.
2: Problem. Dispatch out. That's West Tennessee Dispatch 364, over. Police in the 2254, 2254, proceed from Lumber to Elko on the main, showing you all protected by track authority, 2273 Elko to Brock, over. That is correct. Dispatch out.

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the city is at 364 over. Outpost, can I show you it over? I'm 322 letter A, track 30 coming to Eagle, C1 at Crow Creek over. Also, I got you releasing track 30, 2273, proceed Elko to Bronco on the main, showing you protected by a 2300 exit gateway over. Thank you, dispatcher.

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open on Southeast 1, between West Hampton East South, to your right, same one between West Hampton East as well. You're going to get your eastbound and east, and then permission to your right, to Buffalo Point, same one, and see you.

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0: 85, over.
1: 7141, which is here at the main line. We'll be about 45 minutes to work here. We'll be single out in back to the gate, over.
0: Understand, track 30 coming to you, over.
1: Alright. We'll be looking for you.
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1: Probably seen

0: Northwest in the city center.
1: CSX, M518, I'd like to come north across the bridge, over.
0: One southbound down the main, over.
1: Behind one, we appreciate it.
0: No problem, dispatcher.

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Repeat, no defect. Total angle 764. Detector out.

0: 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Dispatcher 7521
1: 15. 521 15.
0: Y'all need to push, don't you?

Tennessee dispatch, over. 85, over. And westbound, signal light engine, signal in case you're coming to you at Lumber, over. Key dispatch out.

0: 85, when you do get stopped there at 12th Avenue, you do have permission to pass that westbound stop signal on 12th Avenue, main one to the side of west direction.
1: Mile post 3, 1, 3.5, 12 got
2: repeat,
1: feedback, total, 7, 6, 4, detector, out.

0: Tennessee dispatcher at 885, over.
1: 85.
0: Confirm that the Riri train all clear of work between Elkhorn Lumber on that 2391, over.
1: Yes, that's correct, 2391, everybody's all on 261 territory, everything lined back.
0: That pushing deer is restored on that 2391 work point Elko Air Lumber on the main, showing you protected by 261. Thank you, over.
1: Thank you.
0: All right, dispatch out.

Southwest Tennessee, dispatch that 188, over. Milepost, can I show you it, over? That's been 304, letter A, track's already coming to you, over. Okay, I'll let the train master know, over. Dispatch out.

0: 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No defect. Repeat, no defect.
1: The only one that is still in effect is going to be that 7582 for 25 mile per hour between the 290.1 letter A to the 290.2 letter A on the main. That will be in effect, though.

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0: flight over.
1: 692, Roger.
0: 22-16.
1: Yes, sir. We got our cut ready. You can't need to come out the side and go north. You got to work both places on the main between the switches at Athens and then clear up on the entity.
0: Let's see here. Let's get out 849 and through there, and then I'll get you out.
1: Okay, that MTO said we was going to go out ahead of him, but okay, we'll stand by and wait on 840 then.
0: Talked about it, but I don't think the NS is going to line up. They got something going on anyway, so now I have two things stuck. NS has got a train lined up, and so we'll just hang out.
1: Okay, all right, we'll let him know.
0: Thank you. SXSD dispatch, explain something.

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Detector out.

dispatch direction level to Elliott 4915, over. I'm trying to go to the south and shove in. I know where you're going and what you mean. L692 is up there. I bet you they can give you some insight.

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Right, that's 100 hours.

6. I see the stretch right here. Light 4915. Talk to the MTO a minute ago. Once y'all get down there at the south end, if you don't think y'all can get it shoved back in there in the clear, then just pull it down to the south end, and we'll wait till 7 o'clock crew to get on it.

Tennessee Dispatch 733, over. 733, what mile post can I show you it, over? Alright, 315, letter A, track 30 coming to you. Dispatch out.

692 to 849, over. Hey, when y'all get by us here at 2nd Street, we'll all get permission to come out, go north.

0: 650 dispatcher. Is it 8:49:15 over?
1: 8:49.
0: So I just pulled down the south end. We'll plan on it. Morning local, finishing it up.
1: All right.
0: I'm back at over.
1: What did you say there at the end?
0: So can I have the signal back at Oldsworth? I went ahead and gave you one for headroom, but...

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0: me to stop you up here when you clear Secondary Street. 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
1: We just gonna go down to the south end there, Mike. 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
0: Okay.
1: So let me know. Let me know.
0: 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Stop the bridge.
1: Yeah, you made me think about it.
0: All right, that last car's coming over 2nd Street. 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
1: All right.
0: All right, we're going to go on over 20 and get...

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1: L 692-16.
0: 692-16,
1: over. Yes, sir. We've already job briefed with that 849. He has cleared us here at 2nd Street where we can come out, 000-308.2.
0: So 692-16, 66516, your permission to open up. I now 4849-15. Let me know what's line back. Between Dennis, Decatur, SS over at JSR.
1: All right, JSR, understand we have permission to come out and occupy that side in here at Oakworth. Let you know we're switching zero line back and we're ready to go on north.
0: Correct. We'll be planning on following I-128 to get ready to come through there here in just a minute.
1: Okay.

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1: Switch line, derails off, and clear you can.

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0: 16, too. Switching D-Row, we used to get the sign here at Oak Works, landing lock, back sign movement. We are logging in, going north.
1: All right, switching D-Row is line locked. Signing to siding. You're logging in, getting ready to go north, following them 128. Thank you.

Tennessee Dispatch at 363, over. Pulse, can I show you it, over? I got that, track's already coming to you, over. Thank you, dispatch out.

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1: This XI-128, let's come north and you take some.
0: Signal location coming to you northbound, over.
1: Thank you.
0: I'm dispatch out.
2: L692, dispatch.

928, CSX 543, northbound, approach medium, south, Oakworth.

0: 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Approach. Gator holdout, northbound.
1: Yes, ma'am. CSXL 692. We're sitting at Decatur Vine in the siding whenever it's our turn.
2: I think we'll have a northbound off the main, and then I'll get you north. Over.
1: All right. We certainly appreciate that.
2: No problem. Dispatch out.
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0: 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Also, they are going to get you a relief crew. So when you do get a chance, be sure to have enough time to get it tied down there in the side, over.
1: We got less than an hour.

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1: All right. 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
1: Over. 4 2 0 letter A, transporting coming to the O.

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1: 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Probably should have called a ride with y'all.
0: You can see a lot of the countryside with them over.
1: Yeah, if you ever get one to show up.

Howard, MC-12. Did y'all use that ride I sent down there?

Phoenix AB, IO 2615, over. 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

0: Thanks, Steve. 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
1: Couple on channel 523, I heard you there. Going to get a push. We'll set that up. We'll go in and out of Athens down there around the local on the main. And keep going. 692. All right. Everything worked there. Clean. Switch to Athens now. Finish line locked all back for main line movement. 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Meet one. 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
1: All right.
0: I'll do that at the time down, don't you?
1: Yeah, that's correct, Doc.
0: Okay.

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1: I'm 23, 26,000.
0: Is it on the case now?

Good morning. I'm at 4844 26, Victory Main Line. This time, ready to go going east. Still catching him going that reverse as needed. All at 652, 652 in the AM. 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
0: Appreciate it. All right, yes, sir. Talk to you shortly. Dispatch, 8 o'clock.

0: Over.
1: Good morning, y'all. 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
1: 5103, 16 has their thing lining lot back, straightaway side movement, Old Worth, and we about to be out of that side. I'll be all yours, over.
0: I appreciate it. All right, 103, everything handled there. Get outside is line locked for normal society movement. Heading off there, y'all be careful. Give a shout when you're ready to get back later.
1: All right, sir. We will. Thank you.
0: You're welcome. Thanks, Jay.

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1: Westbound stop to the car of Main Society, complete train 717, 717, 717 AM, calls the rules, over.

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1: That's a 188 recrew, over.
0: Go ahead, 188 recrew, over.
1: I need to verify some bulletins, which is to start with. We've got a 5155 with 23 items and zero messages.
0: That's a good 725 AM, over.
1: That's a good 725. I need to get a switch signal at Limestone. I need to get permission to reverse to Limestone and Lumber.
0: Then I catch a Limestone reverse on the CP at Limestone and assigning Limestone Lumber as needed. 725, 725 AM, according to the rule, over.
1: Understood. I got permission to reverse between CP Limestone and Lumber size as many times needed. 725 AM.
0: Sir, stretch around.

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1: Line 101, Scott.
0: All right, good morning. Y-101. What is that, 16? I ain't letting your attorneys here. Okay, yeah. Bennett, Sisson, 8 o'clock all day. What folks number do you know?
2: 23776.
0: And what motor you got over?
2: Well, I'm loaded up on this 849, so it'd be a 7240 right now.
0: Okay, all right. So, taking over this 849 train on the siding there to put away, do y'all need to... Then it's the south end, or y'all coming at the crossover, the swing board, what do you need?
2: We need a swing board at the south end.
0: All right, 101-16, let's take over this train. Is this that Elkworth? Signal indication there, just one time, but get it in there.
2: I'm thinking it's going to be one. We're going to be real close to these two, but we're going to shove two south. I don't think we'll clear up that first shove. I think the second shove will clear up, stay in clear.
0: Okay. All right, then. Come on, take over the train. SSI, signal indication there. Use this first one, and y'all let me know when y'all making that move for that second signal.
2: All right, sir. I understand. Got permission on this train. Using that signal, we'll let you know if we need another one, and if not, we'll let you know when we get locked up.
0: Very good. All right, there. Y'all be careful. We'll talk to you there. I don't want another here. Just a little short.
2: All right.
0: Does that help?

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1: Oyster, yeah. Victor 103.

Yeah, St. Vincent, DDS, Patrick J. Flasher, go on. See, is that 216? Nope. Right now, it looks like you'll be following that southbound into the siding at Harris, meeting at 026.

K9X eventually. I've got one tied out hopper and one working Toyota got it sewed up. What's it like to y'all's train, over? W100, all right.

see this, Badger Dash, Lancer. Squeeze, Steamer, everything handled. Get off that ND now. Line lock all back from mainline moving there. Coming south. Okay, here we go. Just let me know when you were able to clear that siding over there when you get that crossing. Yeah, that checkpoint.

Milepost 299.7. 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

0: to the dispatcher, enter, over.
1: 188, dispatch, we ready to head west to the milestone. Ended up with 3,500 feet up.
0: 3,500 feet, y'all come on, see the location there, over.

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1: I got 35 loads, one empty, 2,500 tons, and 3,500 feet, sir.
0: 35 and 1, 25 on the tons and 35 on the feet.
1: That's correct.
0: Okay, that'll work. That's what I needed. Thank you, sir. That's about your
1: No problem.

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2: 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We have a line to lock side movement. Over.
1: All right, clear to siding. 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Appreciate the help with that. 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
2: 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Thank you.
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0: Y'all got a lead for a trap man following you.
1: What'd you say about a track man following us?
0: What's y'all's lead engine number for a track man following you?
1: NS 4320 4320.
0: 4320, I think you. Stay track. This is 16-63, we're going across behind it too.

0: 286. We got one more for you. This 69X coming across the drawbridge. Him and that 188 ought to fit together in the siding there, over. On in there a little further down to the signal, Robertson. That's 188. 69X on the finger behind you, good, Daryl. Dispatcher out.
1: Levine Street 69X.

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1: 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Gotta go over to Huntsville and tell you something.
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1: All right,
0: 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About your own.

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0: Copy that. I send it up.

0: Folk Southern, milepost 367.2. No defects. 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
1: That's 692 making our way back to you, Darby.
0: Making your way. All right, we'll follow this M207 south. Oh.
1: Sound like a plan. You know what tomorrow is.
0: Absolutely. I can't wait.
1: That's right.
0: Okay, dispatcher.
1: 103, Darby.
0: Come to the split, over.
1: All right, thanks, sir.
0: Dispatcher out.

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Let me know. All right. Thanks. Peace, Dave.

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0: Alright, you're about about four times out, but we'll get you eventually here, over.
2: Yeah,

0: LC Mac 316, rock up the clear there, LD, everything hail between South Lake here, North Ass, line along for me. Check the clear, all right, appreciate it. I'll figure out when I get you out, holler back at you.
1: Clear the candy, then.
0: SC Dispatcher, L699-1600.
1: 699.
0: I'm at 10-6 Legion 6402. Got permission open up here. South of Oak, Oregon, use that siding. Signal indication, I'm going to switch back to him.
1: All right, I understand permission to open up occupied siding here at Oak Park. Signal indication, and we'll shove back. Need one to leave on, and we'll let you know when we get everything back.
0: Okay, 1043 SW.
1: 1043 SW.
0: Okay, that's right. Got another southbound following at 207, G425 type train. Get across the river, and I'll be setting you up to follow him. Okay. Dispatch, that's right.

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0: 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No defect. Repeat, no defect. Total excellent. 5-4. Detector out.
1: One more.
2: 91, clear, Irving.
1: That'll be 5.

0: is a Vesna dispatch, Jack Lance North. There's a Vesna dispatch, Jack Lance North at Oak Park, over.
1: 699.
0: 699, over. Everybody's
1: storm
0: is out
1: here, over.
0: Okay, I'm up there on the siding. All right, looking for one more south, and then

0: Oak Southern, milepost 356.5, no defect. Repeat, no defect.
1: Crossover switch line for sighting. Wish you're gonna clear, y'all. Be careful fishing out there.
2: Alrighty, we appreciate it.

I said, I'll take you some, but that thing is not running behind today. That sounds awful familiar.

0: West Tennessee, dispatch your engine, over. What did you say? Oh, well, where y'all at? Well, all right, here comes your track authority, over. Well, meet 81 and 286 at Elko. 286 does not have work today, there, over.
1: I got you live, Mayo.
2: All right, thanks.
0: Okay, all right, that'll work, over.
2: I ain't gonna be very quick.
0: James, dispatch her out. Tennessee to Cabri, over.
3: Louisville, Cabri.
0: If you would, come to Vine Street real quick and jump off for me there, over.
3: All right, copy that.

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1: This is Calvary, requesting permission to cross the drawbridge.
2: Tennessee 81 location.
3: All right, so I got a 286 at 12th Avenue. Does not have to work Madison, so I need to get him by you sometime. We'll see a 287 at Elko, but I need to get this 286 by y'all sometime.
0: All right, that Decatur drawbridge is showing down. Crossover. There's going to be just one high rail.
3: Okay, just whenever you can. I'd appreciate it, Gerald. Thank you.
0: Decatur drawbridge, over.
4: Let's see.
1: This is Calvary. I do have your permission, right?
4: 313.5.
0: All right, bridge down, I'm sitting a lot here at Decatur. You got permission to come across, over.
1: All right, copy that. We have permission to cross the drawbridge down in Lock. Carry out.
0: Drawbridge out.

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0: 6, Patrick Antrino.
1: Over.
0: Pick the high one of my track, man. We'll get y'all south, over.
1: High one of yours. Here we go.

0: One Cavalier Mobile Charcot 24096 from Bryan to McIntyre, including CP that McIntyre on the main line. Carry on.
1: C-387 location for another one.

0: 6, over. Yeah, 81 heading out there at Elko. They're going to run to Huntsville and get to clear the old yard here next little bit, over.
1: Okay, alright, 81 heading out there. They're running to Huntsville.
0: They're going to run to Huntsville a little bit and get to clear 40 there, over.
1: Okay, alright, I appreciate it, over.

0: Dennis, be dispatcher, Dash Lateral.
1: Yeah, dispatcher, G375, over.
0: G375-13, are you reserving a push there in Lake Onor?
1: Yes, sir, if you don't mind.
0: All right, I kind of figured, appreciate you confirming that, but yeah, I've already talked to them. They're pushing that other green train up there, and as they get back, we'll get you all in place there.
1: All right, understand. Thank you.
0: Yes, sir. Here we go. Good day, Dash Lateral.

Thank you.

0: Hello, Brandon, over.
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0: Hey, if you hear me, I'm through the junction, over.
1: All right, I'll release our time. You want me to hang on the NS time for another second?
2: CSX detector, milepost 313.5.
1: I'll release our time. You want me to hang on the NS time for a second?

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1: Yeah,

0: Jersey, dispatch at 129-15. You ever need that push when you get around the home scap, over? Oh, good. Okay. All right, thank you. Dispatch at 5.
1: Hi, Adam.
0: Go ahead, O.
1: I'm going to put a zero down up there somewhere. This one's got an NS lock on it already.
0: Okay. All right, that'll work. Over. Mr. Kaepernick, one approach from Wheeler. How y'all coming along? I'm a little short getting to you. Mr. Mentor, I just got a trap man slipping out of everybody there.

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0: Okay, I'll put it on this

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2: Hey, can you throw that first switch right there where I can go into the turnout? 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
1: I did throw it.
2: Okay, I couldn't see from here. Thank you.
1: Yeah, once you get this little side knocked down, I'll throw it back. But a lot of that's probably using brooms, honestly. And I pulled some of them up by hand, and their root system is not good. So you probably are sweeping them out pretty decent.

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1: I'll send you one once this 26 gets by y'all there and we'll come back out.

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1: 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No defects. Repeat, no defects. Total axles 430. Detector out.
2: We have no defects.
0: Yeah, it is.
3: Trying to get away across the river. We're going into the side. Nope.
4: All right, we got, he's got two descending south first. He tells me they're over.
3: Man, I appreciate it, man. Thank you. M212, I will be waiting.
4: Yes, sir. It's my trip.
5: We're Trinity, I just think.
0: We got some flags for you, anything, sir.

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0: 2. Okay. 9.7. No defect. 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
1: Southwest 2000.
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1: I mean, if nothing else, make it easier for the section and whoever, or you, in the future to inspect it.

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0: pretty close. I'm going to kick this thing because y'all need all the way to Athens with it to start. The train's still in the block up there at Ardmore, going towards Ardmore. Of course, I can get it to you in the north direction there. Once he clears, I can get it to both. But I kicked it back, dragging him there.
1: I-86, wait in there, Toyota, and wait on 287 to finish at Madison, over.
2: All right, I appreciate that, though.
1: That's your help. Tennessee, Spatcher, answering, over.
3: Yes, it's RWR. You can tell me clear daily.
1: 12-12, PM.
3: 12-12, PM, thanks.

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Okay, sounds good. 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

0: attention, over.
1: Dispatch, CO 41, 13, here inside Harris, like to go across the river behind us, 129.
0: Yeah. They're going to take the bridge, then we'll get y'all south behind the bridge here, over. Gonna take a little bit of a hit there. They said 289 just crossing over at Stevenson, only get to 430 there. Over. Well, switch around.

0: whoever y'all got behind y'all, Rick. That coal train was sitting over there at Harrison.
1: Oh, okay.
0: Yeah, it looked like he holding up that overwork though.

0: Sorry to grab them calls of him.
1: No.
0: Dollar, they already had them.
1: Yeah, yeah, that's how it came in.
0: That's up everything.
1: Come on, man, you know that's how they do.
0: Wouldn't be them if they didn't.
2: Norfolk Southern, milepost 356.5, no defect. Repeat, no defect.
0: Why don't I start a practice?
1: So what?
0: I'm going to start a practice on you.
1: So what, my big boy?
2: Norfolk Southern, milepost 356.5, no defect. Repeat, no defect.
0: Get him in that backyard, see if he's ready. I'm going to suit up, see if he's ready.
1: Yeah, okay, all right.
3: IBS Golf Answer, no. Hey, go ahead, 881 over.

0: All right, I do apologize for that. I got the ETA, 20 minutes. What customer is it over? I-10 Georgia Pacific, is that correct, over? Okay, I will give them a call, 20 minutes. Thank you, A81, IDSO.
1: Hey, Brian.
2: Can you throw it?
1: Can you throw it? It's quick right there.
0: Okay, I will give I-10 a call, 20-minute ETA, over. You're welcome, sir. IDSO.
3: I hope you'll be able to get a lot. All right, thank you.

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1: Hello, Dispatcher, signal maintainer.
0: Maintainer, come in there. You're talking about Coral Valley Road, over.
1: Yes, sir, you can have it back time table state, sir.
0: I Coral Valley Road at the 312.9 working as intended, back in service, over.
1: That's correct.
0: All right, appreciate the help, thank you. Anybody else on the channel here for SD, over?

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1: After we get the bushes knocked down, might as well just broom whatever we can just to help out in the future.

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1: You want me to throw that switch behind you?
0: Right, go. 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

right, one more south is 129 coming up on Arsenal line through there, and then I guess you open back up after he gets by. Y'all coming out and going toward, you had one for Arsenal, did you say, on the way back on? All right, yeah, after 129, come us back, give me a shout. Just

0: Yeah, Zach Vest, D-Vest, Magic Jacks, Bicycle.
1: Y101, Scott.
0: Y10-116.
1: I guess it's going to be a cold train south and it's 512 north.
0: Yeah, they're calling it 212 these days, but yes, the cold train's already coming across, and I've asked for that 212 to go next. Don't think he's got anything too close. He should be able to cut him loose there, and then y'all want to get out and line up for interchange behind him all?
1: Yes, sir. That man's clear of the crossovers. We'd like to line out behind him and leave the crossovers line for us and go up there through interchange and come back. Good.
0: At the crossovers. All right, Y101-16, CFX4, 229. You got mission opened up, entering. Use that siding at Oakworth, looking out for that 212 train ahead. Lined up, do your interchange when you can and get back. Clear, let me know as well. I'll back them.
1: All right, so I understand you got mission occupied the side here at the crossover, looking out for that 212 ahead. Do the interchange, when we get back and get locked up clear.
0: All right, OK, out there, 1354, SWMO. All right, y'all be careful. Talk to you a little bit. This is Dispatch Ezra.

Down each one of these little switches right here, and that's all we can do.

0: everything up by the north end, do the work, and just shove back behind the signal to come north, right? I think here we go. I'm sure.
1: Norfolk Southern, milepost 356.5, no defect. Repeat, no defect.
2: God, that switch is way up here.
1: Norfolk Southern, milepost 356.5, no defect. Repeat, no defect.

0: over, obviously.
1: The old 41, 13, says 8, 7, 41. Clear, south over, south.

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Milepost 313.5. 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No defects. Total axles 462. Detector out.

0: All right, Brandon.
1: Yeah.
2: You can throw it.
0: We're going to do each one of these tracks, or was just that one?
2: Maybe the next one to the left, and I wouldn't worry about this one next to me.
0: All right.

T-South 286 there. Your lead, Junior, over. Thank you, T-South there.

to what's going on with the 81. I'll get right back with you. West taxi to A81. Over. A81, what do y'all have going on? Over. Okay. Yes, just let me know when you're good to be switched up to a Percy there.

Stevenson 8, zone protected by 261, over.

SXSD dispatch, Jack Lance, over.

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0: certainly not this time at night.
1: Are you done with ladder now?
2: Westbound with one car. Where are you guys at? Over. Okay. Yeah, well, box one, your 4397, get you a proceed rock to Elko. Over.
3: Here,
2: he said no more work.
3: We filed that wrong.
2: Okay, thank you.
0: Oh, surprise. 13th Westbound. Hi.
1: Do what?
4: Throw that switch right there behind the truck.
1: They got it locked out. I'll throw it, but I don't, it's got an orange lock on it for some reason.
4: Well, I was just looking at that rock that was right there just past the frog. I was just going to push it on into the track.
1: Let me look at it when I throw it, just to make sure it'll be okay first.
4: Okay.

0: 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CSX detector. 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Repeat. No defects. Total axles 12. Detector out.
1: Okay, thank you.

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1: Approach. 5th Street, side of the main.
0: Stop 9.

same with the crossing appears to be working. It's just that now we've got a bent gate. Is that right? I will be putting a 15 1.5 mph head end only on that. It'll come to your PTC here shortly.

W287, I was... 287, I'll be getting you a light here at night in just a moment. But I guess the plan was made for y'all to go back to rescue 289. I thought y'all were a recruit, and that's not the case. So I guess if y'all have any questions about it when you get pulled in, just holler at the chief. Over. That's right, over. Yeah, I believe he's aware, so I don't know why that decision was made, ever.

0: fly 101 back here at Vine Street. Do this interchange when we can.
1: All right. Do you know how many boards you need and how long you'll need? Over.
0: I need one board that should be over about 20 minutes.
1: Okay, here we go. Signal indication out of the side, over. And one board upriver.
0: All right, one board upriver. Thank you, ma'am.
1: Gotcha.
0: We'll need a restriction back in our siding if we can, and if not, I'll holler at you and get taught by it.

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You got 289 unit. I'll go there. Y'all are there at Elko, right? Okay, yeah, you'll see this I-86 and then we'll get your straight to Decatur, over.

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0: go ahead, boss.
1: Clear to sign here in Oakworth.
0: 699-16, locked up, clear sign in Oakworth. Y'all have a great afternoon. We'll see you tomorrow. SD dispatch, jack spot.
2: 0.7, no defect. Repeat, no defect. Total excellent, 430. Detector out.

4229, you do have permission by that westbound stop signal at Vine Street. From the main to the CSX siding, looking out ahead of us.

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1: Let me verify some bulletins, would you? Got a clearance number 5151 with 23 items, zero messages.
0: Yep, 5151, 23 and zero, good one for you, 23 at PM, over.
1: All right, good, 238. We are loaded up, ready to head west of the harbor.
0: I'm ready for you, here we go.
1: All right, here we go, appreciate it.

0: center table to dispatch us.
1: Oh, over.
0: I got that call from Harry Sullivan, 3340-5-6.
1: Well, 348.6 Sullivan Street, crossing repaired, working as we send it to 4-5 and the PM, other.
0: That's right. So, repairs, coaches, working as we send it to 4-5 and the PM, thank you.

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1: That's why 101 locked up and cleared up worth everything. We had a line locked side moving over.
0: Y 101 16 locked up, clear side and up, worth all switching zero, restore back to normal for the side again. I'm going to go in there.

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1: Norfolk Southern, milepost 367.2. No defects. Repeat, no defects.

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1: 81 over.
0: 81 with the NS3421. You do have permission by that westbound stop signal at 12th Avenue from the main to the side in west direction looking out ahead, over.
1: A81 understands all that.

0: time, dispatcher. 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
1: 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Over.
0: Safe bet would be Wheeling.
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0: 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No defects. Repeat. 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Total axles 5, 7, 8. Detector out.
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0: All right, thanks.

12, Rockdale 2, 5325, Alpha 1 mile, protected by 261 over. I can't remember if I told you or not, but they are in the yard being headed out to meet them there at Robertson.

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If I get a wind up at Robertson, would I be okay to take back the signal at Robertson at this time? I was

0: text has got a little situation going on. I'm going to switch up your 5817 midway to Crow Creek to have y'all clear the main at Crow Creek. You'll see 735 there. They'll be there waiting on you to get the switch. Figure out what was about.
1: Yeah,
0: it says
1: CSX
2: crowded and I didn't know what they needed. Hey there,
1: CSX. Mr. Anderson, what's your ID and milepost,
2: sir? ID is 378-705.

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A double, 000305.5, copied by MB Anderson. Circle 1A, operate siding domain both directions between the SAS South End Harris on the siding and the SAS Decatur Junction on the main. Circle line 4, that's until 17:30 today is date CMA, over.

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0: 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Detector out.
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1: Hey, SD, it's Anderson here, bud.
0: Yes, sir, go ahead, Mr. Anderson.
1: Police CC1 number 80925, releasing my authority on all tracks. From the SAS South in Harris to the SAS Decatur Junction, clear that authority.
0: Got the 80925, Anderson, releasing that authority on all tracks. SAS South in Harris, SAS Decatur Junction. Show that release in its entirety, is that correct, over?
1: That is correct, over.
0: 1729, CMA, over.
1: Good copy, 1729. I sure do appreciate the good help today there, brother.

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No defect. Total. Excellent. 470. Detector out.

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Via 63, 319, 15, 31, 80. South, approach to carry junction. Approach,

pledge proceeds between 1915 and 31.

0: Jack's SD dispatch, Jack's Lancer, over.
1: That's
0: 1-2-1-16, over. Oh, well, we're going to have to wait. I'm going to make a meet there. I've got a van on the main, another one coming by Athens, and they're going to meet this 620 that's rolling through south of Oakworth. Call me when that 620 gets by, over.
1: I understand. We're going to be near Oakworth, but holiday vacation when that 620 comes by.
0: All right, boss. Appreciate you. SDM.

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Detector out.

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1: Greater 620, signal indication north out of sight and behind one other.
0: Okay, I understand. Thank you.
1: Well, it looks like he actually wants to bring one of your staff against you. I guess I'll get you north behind them.
0: Okay. All right. Thank you.

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1: Everything's fine, lock back for you, report to the other side of the road, sir.
0: 201 off, switch steerings, restored back to normal, still you clear the side of Upworth, over at the river. 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

35, over. You can void out for tonight at 7978. That was at 10 mile an hour on main one in the siding at 355.5, over. That is correct.

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0: We are ready to come off the river and get back into the side of Oakworth.
1: All right, yeah, you're okay if it's split rail signal indication back to your side, over.